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1: 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Geef ze iets elektrisch.
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3: Some of y'all never been down south too much. 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Looks something like a turnip green. 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Carry it home and cook it for supper. Cause that's about all they had to eat. They did all right.

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